0: I call it a red tomato, a red bucket, and... Oh, what else can I call her?
1: Oh, I can help.
0: Red spider bed! Oh! Oh, what's this? Is it an apple?
1: I think it might be a hat.
0: No, it's a ball.
1: Whatever it is, it'll be happier being yellow.
0: No, red's much more exciting. Red!
2: Yellow!
0: Wow!
1: Amazing!
0: Is that what happens when our colours mix?
1: There's only one way to find out.
2: Yellow and...
0: red!
2: Mix to make orange!
0: Whoa!
1: Hello! You're the same colour as this.
3: I am. It's an orange. It's a fruit with the same name as me. It's full of energy. Basketballs are orange too. Wanna play?
0: Oh, yeah.
2: Yellow to red.
0: Red to yellow.
1: Banana, a yellow ducky, and a yellow lemon!
0: And we both made a new friend!
2: Orange!
3: Ready to go again?

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The lazy fox jumps over the quick brown dog.

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I have purple hands and purple feet. So I imagine I must be purple! Oh, look what I've done! I turned it purple! A royal throne! Just imagine! Imagine if I were a king with a purple cloak and crown. I'd have a purple kingdom and live in purple town. I'd fill my purple palace with a million purple things. I'd be the king of colors, for purple is the color of kings. Imagine if I had a garden. I never would grow any greens, only purple cabbage and purple kale, plums and aubergines. I might allow red onions, as really they're purple, not red. I'd have nothing but purple heather in my purple flower bed. You'd see purple emperor butterflies, the ones with purple wings, for everything in purple land knows purple is the color of kings. Imagine when it was my birthday, my cake would be purple for sure.

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0: 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Red means stop.
2: Never mind, Blue. I'm happy to play something else. Oh, look! Scooters! Yay! Yellow!
1: Blue! Let's go!
0: Red! Means stop!
1: Not again.
0: Sorry! Can't stop myself! And I've got lots of these to put up today! Bye!
2: Oh, dearie.
1: Time to put a stop to red stopping.
0: Stop!

0: Looks like we can't stop Red.
1: Oh, well.
2: Huh? Look what happened when our colours mixed.
1: Oh, do you think?
2: Shall we? Blue and...
1: yellow
2: mix to make...
1: green! Wow! I didn't expect that! And I didn't expect me other colours.
0: So, tell us about green.
1: Green is in growing things. Naturally, I like nature. All these plants are green. Oh, and this frog. Green. Green. Red means stop. Oh, right. Pleased to meet you. I'm green.
3: I'm red. And this means stop.
1: And now it's green, which means it's a go sign. Green means go.
3: Go, frog, go.
1: Oh, oh.
3: Brilliant! It's given me an idea for an exciting new game.
1: Green means go.
4: Yay!
3: Red means stop.
1: Green means go.
2: Yay!
3: Red means stop.
1: Green means go, go, go.
5: There's no need to shout.
6: Brother, we can barely hear ourselves play.
5: Need to make some noise if we want to be a rock band.
6: We don't. We want to play pop.
5: Disappointing. We'll play our music then, and you play yours.
6: No.
3: Yes, we can have a battle of the bands.
5: Done.
6: So, who wants to be in our band?
7: Hmm?
8: Jump over, let me join.
7: Jab.
6: Stop! This isn't going to work.
3: Fear not, I'll make the band fabulous.
6: Fab.

0: Greetings, X-Fans. I can fix this, but I'm going to need some help.
1: I'm in.
2: Fantastic.
3: Hey!
2: Fix.
0: Hold out your hand. 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
0: 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Not cool.
2: Oh, sorry, friends. I can't help myself. Red means stop.
3: Never mind, Blue. I'm happy to play something else. Oh, look! Scooters! Yay! Yellow!
0: Blue! Let's go!
2: Woo!
0: Not again.
2: Sorry. Can't stop myself. And I've got lots of these to put on today. Bye.
3: Oh, dearie.
0: Time to put a stop to Red's stopping.

0: What happened when our colours mixed?
1: Oh, do you think?
0: Shall we? Blue and
1: yellow
0: mix to make
1: green. Wow! I didn't expect that.
2: And I didn't expect me other colours.
0: So, tell us about green.
2: Green is in growing things. Naturally, I like nature. All these plants are green. Oh, and this frog. Green. Green.
3: Red means stop.
2: Oh, right. Pleased to meet you. I'm green.
3: I'm red. And this means stop.
2: And now it's green, which means it's a go sign.
3: Green means go.
4: Go, frog, go.
5: Uh-oh.
3: Oh. Brilliant! It's given me an idea for an exciting new game.
2: Green means go.
1: Yay!
3: Red means stop.
2: Green means go.
0: Yay!
3: Red means stop.
2: Green means go, go, go.

0: There's no need to shout.
1: Brother, we can barely hear ourselves play.
0: Need to make some noise if we want to be a rock band.
1: We don't. We want to play pop.
0: Disappointing. We'll play our music then, and you play yours.
1: No! Yes! We can have a battle of the bands!
0: Done!
1: So, who wants to be in our band?
2: Hmm?
3: Jump over, let me join.
1: Jab!
4: Jab!
5: Jab!
4: Jab!
5: Jab!
4: Jab!
1: Stop! This isn't going to work! Fear not, I'll make the band fabulous!

0: Greetings, X-Fans. I can fix this, but I'm going to need some help.
1: I'm in. Fantastic. Hey!
0: Hold out your hand. Hold out your hand. 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

0: 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Oh, hello. I don't remember colouring you. But blue suits you. I'm going to call you Bluesy. Wait here. Let me get you something to sit on. Blue. Here you go, Bluesy. You can sit up. Huh? Bluesy? Where'd you go? Bluesy? Where's Bluesy gone? Here, Bluesy, Bluesy, Bluesy. Bluesy?
1: Redora! Where are you? Oh, hey, Blue. Have you seen Redora?
0: Redora? Who's that?
1: Only the cutest, reddest little thing ever. She's my new friend.
0: Hey, I'm looking for my new friend too. She's called Bluesy, you know, because she's blue. Since we're both looking, shall we look together?
1: Oh, great idea. Follow me. Maybe this way. Ooh, Redora! See? Isn't she awesome? I call her Redora because she's blue.
0: Hey, Bluesy! There you are!
1: But where did Redora go? Now she's red!
0: Huh? Back to blue? Wow! Red and blue! Cool!
2: I'm yellow. Huh?
3: Yelany, there you are! I've been looking all over for you! Thanks for finding my new friend!
1: Your new friend? What's going on? Why does Redora keep changing colour?
0: Yeah, one minute she's blue, then... Hey! She's gone! Hey, Bluesy, Bluesy, Bluesy!
1: Where did she go?
4: Where did who go?
3: Wowzers!
1: I didn't see you there!
5: Sorry, didn't mean to scare you. Who are you looking for?
3: Our new animal friend.
4: Oh, have you seen her?
5: An animal? Oh, I love animals.
4: What does she look like?
1: Well, she's small and cute and sometimes she's red.
0: Yeah, but sometimes she's blue.
3: And other times she's yellow.
4: Small, cute and changes colour.
5: Oh, do you mean this little one?
0: Bluesy! You found Bluesy!
3: See? She did it again! She changed colour!
5: Yep, that's what she does. Sometimes it's to hide herself. And sometimes it's to stand out. And sometimes it's to show how she feels.
4: Blue means she's relaxed.
1: Well, if she always changes colour, I guess I can't call her Redora anymore.
0: Or Bluesy either.
3: Oh, how about Redora, Bluesy, Yelany Green?
5: I think she prefers to be called Chameleon.
0: Then that's what we'll call her.
1: Red Chameleon!
3: Yellow Chameleon!
0: Blue Chameleon!
5: Green Chameleon!
6: Red and Yellow Chameleon!
7: Oh, am I fast? Or very fast? I'm very fast. It's a very nice day for a race, and thee will vroom vroom to victory.
8: On your marks, get set, go.
9: The cab.
10: Cab, follow that V.
9: Dig.
7: Down we go.
10: I'm a jolly J-bird. I can fly.
7: Jet.
10: I can fly.
7: Lovely. Vroom, vroom.

0: Red!
1: Yellow!
0: Orange! Orange! Orange! Orange! Orange! Orange! Lots of oranges! Orange! I've got an idea! Now check this out! One leg! On the move!
2: It's not as easy as it looks.
0: Hop, hop, hop, hop, hop. Yes, you can do it. Orange, orange, orange. Ooh, ooh.
3: This playing makes me so happy. Oh, but tired too. Ugh.
0: Oh, oh dear. Oh no. That's okay. I've got something that will give you lots of energy.
4: Huh? Oranges!
0: Feel the energy!
2: Yum! Today, I call it a red tomato, a red bucket, and a red ladybird.
3: Today, I coloured a yellow banana, a yellow ducky, and a yellow lemon.
2: And we both made a new friend.
4: Orange!
0: Ready to go again?

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Oh, look what I've done! I turned it purple! A royal throne! Just imagine! 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

0: purple emperor butterflies, the ones with purple wings, for everything in purple land knows purple is the color of kings. 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
1: This is all very nice, all very purple, but I need to imagine something bigger, bolder, purpler. 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
1: Tee-tiddly-tum, tum-tum-tum-tum.
2: Why are you singing?
1: Don't you know? Today is a special day.
2: Why?
1: Today is my...
2: Pineapple! Look what we made for tea's...
1: What? What?
3: Ahoy there, shipmates! Are you ready for the...
1: What? What?
4: Am I on time for the surprise?
1: Surprise? I've had three already.
2: Trap!
4: What's a trap?
2: Yes! You found the trap!
5: Surprise!
1: Total tomfoolery! Do you even know what today is?
5: Fall in a whole day?
2: How about get out of a whole day? Come on!
1: Rat! Terrific! Come on, little rat. Dig us out of here. Dig, Ratty, dig!
4: That's a very, very small hole.
1: Try again.
2: Tap!
1: Tremendous! We can all...

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0: Oh my gosh!
1: La la la la la la. Huh? Huh? Aha! Big Bow!
0: Zilu, it is raining.
1: Come in. Let's have some cake.
0: Wow! Good! Wow!
1: Huh? It must be Cobit and Wadri.
2: Hi, Zilu. It's raining, you know.
1: Come in. Let's have some cake.
2: Great!
0: Wow!
2: It must be Juju and Pee-Pee.
3: Wow! Thank you for the food!
0: Oh, my goodness!
1: What is it?
4: Well, is it a monster?
0: Monster?
2: But there is no monster living in Babeltown. Quack, quack, quack, quack. Cobit is right.
1: It looks like a monster.
5: How about we open the door?
1: Then I will be brave.
3: Really?
0: Really?
1: Huh?

0: 룰루랄라 룰루랄라 룰루랄라 룰루랄라 룰루랄라
1: 1, 2,
2: Silu, Big Bo, welcome!
3: Mr. Handy, what were you doing?
4: Were you making something to eat?
5: Me?

0: It's not food.
1: Isn't it just an animal headband?
2: Oh, no. It's not just an animal headband. It's a super duper whoopty doopty fun animal headband.
1: Wow! Whoa! Oh!
0: It doesn't look so special to me. Mm-mm.
2: Oh, wait a moment. Who is it? Woof! Woof!
1: Dog!
2: Who is it?
3: Meow! Meow!
1: Cat!
2: Who is it?
3: Oink! Oink!
1: Pig!
2: Who is it?

0: A super duper whoopty dupty fun animal headband.
1: Wow!
2: Oh, it looks the same as before.
0: Huh? Oh no, it's not just an animal headband. It makes a sound.
3: It makes a sound?
0: Watch. Dog, come out.
4: Woof, woof, woof, woof.
1: Wow, it sounds like a dog.
2: Wow, Big Bo wants to try too. Cat, come out.
5: Meow, meow.
1: Wow. Funny.
0: Okay, Silu, you try too.
1: Okay. Pig, come out.
5: Oink, oink, oink, oink.
6: Doodoo wants to try too.
0: Okay, Doodoo, your turn.
6: Cow, come out.
7: Moo, moo.
0: Good job. Now, let's sing and play.
1: Yeah!

0: Hi. Welcome.
1: Let's play together. Are you ready?
2: Yes. Yes.
1: Then let's do the Lululama dance.
3: Yeah.
4: Yeah.

0: Wow! You guys are all animals!
1: Yeah!
0: Oh, and who are you?
2: I'm a dog.
3: A dog says...
2: Woof, woof!
1: Wow!
0: Good job! And who are you?
2: I'm a cat.
4: A cat says...
2: Meow, meow!
1: Wow!
0: Nice! Then, who are you?
2: I'm a pig. Oink, oink, oink, oink.
0: Great, pig! And who are you?
2: I'm a cow. Moo! Moo!
0: Wow! Good job, everyone! Yay! Toot, toot! All aboard! This is an animal train! Let's go!

0: are you?
1: I'm a dog.
2: Great dog! Get on the train!
3: Chop, chop, huff, huff, toot, toot. Chop, chop, huff, huff, toot, toot. This is an animal train.
2: Who are you?
1: I'm a cat. Meow.
2: Get on the train, cat. Let's go!
3: Chop, chop, huff, huff, toot, toot. Chop, chop, huff, huff, toot, toot. This is an animal train.
2: Who are you?
1: Pig. Oink, oink.
2: Great pig, get on the train.
3: Chug, chug, puff, puff, toot, toot. Chug, chug, puff, puff, toot, toot. This is an animal train.
2: Who are you?
1: I'm a cow. Moo.
2: Good job, cow. Get on the train.
3: Chug, chug,

0: Just fun?
1: No, it is
2: super duper whoopee doopee fun!
0: Woof woof!
1: Dog.
3: Meow meow.
1: Cat.
4: Oink oink.
1: Pig.
5: Moo.
6: Mother tree is calling.
1: Already?
5: Oh, that's too bad.
6: Can we come again?
1: Sure. Right, Mr. Handy?
0: Of course. Because this is super duper whoopty doopty fun.
2: Babble time!

0: What is this? A key?
1: Draw something, Miss Pan.
0: I have a good idea. Let's

0: draw something, Miss Pen.
1: What shall I draw with this? Ah, what about a saw?
0: Saw?

0: draw something, Miss Pen?
1: I have a good idea.
0: What? What is it?
1: Guess what it is?

0: climb. Earwigs can climb trees. Yeah.
1: Tell us a story, Miss Pen.
2: Bye, UFO. Hi, I'm a scarecrow.
1: You are a farmer.
3: Let's run away, Tweet Tweet.
2: Birds run away when they find a scarecrow. But he looks sad. He feels so lonely. He is always alone, even at night. At that time, a surprising thing happened.

Huh? What is that? It was a UFO. There was one more surprising thing about that. Oh, oh, oh. The UFO fell from the sky next to the scarecrow. Huh? The door opens.

0: They were aliens. Hi, aliens. What made you come out here?
1: Out of order. Out of order.
0: Oh, what should we do? The scarecrow wanted to help them. Oh, the farmer may have something that can help.

0: There was a saw in the box. They fixed the UFO. It's time for them to leave.
1: Bye.
0: Bye. Huh? What are they doing? For me? Thank you. I don't feel lonely anymore.
1: Bye.
0: Bye, UFO. The next day,
2: there are two scarecrows. What happened?

Hello and welcome to the show, Drawing with Dina. I'm Dina. So, what will we draw today? A snake? No. We'll draw something long that's like a snake. We'll draw a train. Tra, tra, train. Are you ready? Let's go. Choo-choo. Let's draw a train. The first car. The big sections of a train are called a car. We've heard that word before, remember? It's not a car that we see on the road. Trains have a few cars all connected together. We'll draw three different train cars. We can draw three different cars. The cars are connected. They kind of look like a long snake. Our train car can have windows. That way people inside can look outside. Trains can go very fast. And they can take us to new places. Let's do the third car. Some windows. Square windows. When was the last time you rode on a train? I rode on a train this morning. Let's connect the cars together. The train cars are connected. Now, let's draw some wheels. We need wheels. Circle. Wheels have to be a circle shape. Trains can go very fast. Other shapes don't work very well. Circle. Circle. Our trains run on tracks. Train tracks. Trains stay on a track. The train track is under the train. Cars run on roads, and trains run on train tracks. Track, track, train track. Let's draw some smoke coming out of our train. Old trains have smoke coming out. They say, choo-choo! Newer trains usually don't have smoke coming out. I think we're done. Terrific train. Trainerific. Who am I? I have many connected cars, like a long snake. I am not a car, but you can ride me. I have many wheels and go very fast. I carry people on tracks.

I go choo-choo. Do you know who I am? Yes, I'm a train. It's magic touch time. Let's look at our picture. Oh, this is a train station. There are many people here. Looks like the people are waiting for something. They must be waiting for the train. There's only one train car, though. Let's make a train so the people can board it. We can make three different train cars in a fun and creative way. Let's go. Our first train car will be made from a toilet paper roll. This is the inside of a toilet paper roll. And we'll wrap it to give it a different color. But it's kind of long, so I'm gonna cut it. Be careful when using scissors, okay? Cut, cut, cut, cut, cut. Nice! Let's cut my paper in half. We'll wrap it and then tape it on. The trains have many cars connected together. We have to make a few different cars. Here we go. One train car done. Let's make a second train car. We'll use these sponge pieces. I'm using this because it's wet. You can also just use water. Get it wet and stick, stick, stick. It's sticking together. We'll make a train car like this. If you don't have these sponges, that's okay. You can make a train car in another way. A train is a vehicle with many cars connected in a long line. There is a space for people inside. That's why it can carry lots of people and things. Did you know trains sometimes carry food? They carry food from farms to stores. Trains are very useful. What else can a train carry? Nice! Let's make the body of our last train car. We'll use a snack box or even a Band-Aid box. See what kind of boxes you have around your house. This one we wrapped in a paper to make it the color orange. But you can pick what color you'd like. We'll have three train cars, like this. Let's add some windows. I made some windows out of paper. You can make windows in any way you'd like. You can draw them on. You can even use stickers if you want. Let's add windows to make a train car. The windows help the people inside look outside. We can take a train to a new city and look outside. I think our windows are good. But wait, our train cars are not connected. We should connect them. Let's connect the train cars with string. The train cars are now connected. Nice! Trains move on tracks. They run on tracks. Cars run on roads. Our train cars need wheels so they can move along the track. You can make wheels from round things like buttons, bottle caps, pom-poms, or balls and stick them on. I think we're all done. Let's go on an adventure. Train-tastic!
Did you enjoy making the train today? Are you gonna ride a train too? That's exciting! And I'll see you next time on Drawing with Dina, right? Until then, take care! Bye-bye!

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3: 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My phone! My first phone! Finally, I don't have to beg for Bling Bling's phone! He was just so mean! Wow, a new bone candy! I want to try it! Where did you buy it?
4: Give me my phone!
3: Bling Bling, I'm talking to my friend! Give me back the phone!
4: No way! It's my phone!
3: He's just been so mean! But Bling Bling! I've got my own phone! A new phone!
4: A new phone?
3: Oh, no! Are you okay? Are you hurt? Call 911!
4: I'm okay, Silver. You actually worry about me.
3: Oh, I'm sorry, my precious phone!
4: What? Your phone?
3: It's
4: not
3: okay.
4: Me!
3: It's okay!
4: Naughty! Silver!
5: Good morning, Arnie and Penelope! Oh, I'll help you.
6: Oh, it's so heavy. What's inside?
5: My stone collection. I collected stones from all over the world. Take a look.
6: Ooh, stones. Stone. Stone. Stone.
2: Oh, stone.
5: They're all special stones. Watch.
7: Voila, voila.
5: This is a stone from an Egyptian pyramid.
6: Wow, incredible. What about this stone?
7: Voila, voila.
5: This is a stone from the moon.
2: Wow, what about this stone?
7: Voila, voila.
5: This is a stone from a dinosaur's stomach.
2: Wow, amazing.
5: Yes, I just love stones.
2: I love stones too.
8: Delivery.

0: Wow.
1: Silver?
0: Yeah, it's bling bling. Bye-bye. Your lunch is already here.
1: Naughty, naughty, naughty!
0: Oh, wow, there's a new chewy bone. I should buy one.
1: Stop playing with your phone!
0: Okay, bling bling. Oh, what about these crunchy bones? Wow, so cool.
1: Naughty, naughty, naughty! Locked? Silver, are you in there?
0: Yes, wait a minute, Bling Bling.
1: Come on, Silver, hurry up!
0: I said wait, Bling Bling. Oh, this new bone looks yummy.
1: Who's calling? Hello?
2: Bling Bling.
1: Silver?
0: There's no toilet paper, Bling Bling.
1: What?
0: Please bring me toilet paper. Thank you.
1: Here. Now come out.
0: Get out, Bling Bling. I'm not done yet.
1: Naughty, naughty, naughty.
3: I'm back.
4: Oh, hey there, Joe. Are you hungry? I made soup for us.
5: Ooh, what kind of soup is it?
4: A stone soup. Looks good, right?
5: Stone soup?
4: Yes. You want to try it?
5: No. No, thanks. Those stones look a little hard for me. Uh-huh. How about something soft, like ice cream, yeah?
4: Ice cream sounds good. How about making ice cream with these special stones?
5: Ice cream with special stones?
4: Mm-hmm.
5: Oscar, can you make an ice cream with Penelope's special stones?
6: Of course. Oscar makes impossible ice cream. Today, we'll make a soft stone cone.
5: Ooh, I love ice cream cones.
4: Soft stone cone? Sounds interesting.
6: Oscar's impossible ice cream recipe. Today's ingredient is the own word family. O-N-E. O-N. O-N. O-N.
7: O-N. E. Oh, mm. Oh, mm. Own.
6: Stone.
7: Stone.
6: Cone.
7: Cone.
6: Take your stone.
7: Take your stone.
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6: A soft stone in an ice cream cone.
7: A soft stone in an ice cream cone.
6: Stone.
7: Stone.
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7: Cone.
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2: 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Crazy! I've never seen anything like this. Wow! This stone cone is so soft! Joe, Oscar, you really can make impossible ice creams!
3: Thank you, Penelope!
2: I really like this stone cone! Please make me some more! I'll go find more stones!
4: Penelope!
0: No, Penelope! We don't need any more stones! Penelope! No! We don't need any more stones!
5: I'm so stressed. I need fresh air.
6: Come and close the door, please, Bling Bling.
5: What? Come and close the door? That's it. Give me the phone.
7: No, it's my phone.
5: No phones in the house.
7: Only me? What about your phone?
5: Fine. No phones.

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1: Okay, promise.
2: Oh, Lima Pepper, did you brush your teeth?
1: Okay, let's go sleep.
3: Are you ready for a story?
4: Yeah!
3: Okay!
5: Joan Deliveries. Welcome to Joan Deliveries. They deliver anything by Joan.
4: Hello, Drone Deliveries.
6: Woof, woof. I want a bone, please.
4: Okay, got it. One bone.
5: The phone rings again.
4: Hello, Drone Deliveries.
7: Send me a chocolate ice cream cone.
4: 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One chocolate ice cream cone.
5: And the phone rings again.
4: Hello, Drone Deliveries.
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1: Is that my bone? What? A stone?
2: My chocolate ice cream cone. What? A bone?
3: 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A chocolate ice cream cone?
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4: 와우! My phone! My first phone! Finally, I don't have to beg for Bling Bling's phone. He was just so mean. Wow, a new bone candy. I want to try it. Where did you buy it?
5: Give me my phone.
4: Bling Bling, I'm talking to my friend. Give me back the phone.
5: No way. It's my phone.
4: Been so mean, but Bling Bling, I've got my own phone, a new phone.
5: A new phone.
4: Oh no! Are you okay? Are you hurt? Call 911.
5: I'm okay, Silver. You actually worry about me.
4: Oh, I'm sorry, my precious phone.
5: What? Your phone?
4: It's okay.
5: Not me.
4: It's okay.
5: Naughty, okay. Naughty, naughty.
4: Come
5: so,
6: Good morning, Penelope.
7: Good morning.
6: Oh, I'll help you. Oh, it's so heavy. What's inside?
7: My stone collection. I collected stones from all over the world. Take a look.
6: Ooh, stones. Stone. Stone. Stone.
8: Oh, stone.
7: They're all special stones. Watch.
9: Voila, voila.
7: This is a stone from an Egyptian pyramid.
6: Wow, incredible. What about this stone?
7: Oh,

0: This is a stone from the moon.
1: Wow, what about this stone?
0: This is a stone from a dinosaur's stomach.
1: Wow, amazing.
0: Yes, I just love stones.
1: I love stones too.
2: Delivery.
3: All right, thank you, Pepper. See you later.
0: Bye-bye.
4: Wow, a drone. I want to buy one. I'm hungry. Silver, is lunch ready? Silver? Silver! Silver, what are you doing?
5: Really? Wow.
4: Silver?
5: Yeah, it's bling bling. Bye-bye. Your lunch is already here.
4: Naughty, naughty, naughty! Oh.
5: Wow, there's a new chewy bone. I should buy one.
4: Stop playing with your phone.
5: Okay, bling bling. Oh, what about these crunchy bones? Wow, so cool.
4: Naughty, naughty, naughty! Locked? Silver! Are you in there?
5: Yes. Wait a minute, Bling Bling.
4: Come on, Silver! Hurry up!
5: I said wait, Bling Bling! Oh, this new bone looks yummy.
4: Who's calling? Hello?
6: Bling Bling!
4: Silver?
5: There's no toilet paper, Bling Bling.
4: What?
5: Please bring me toilet paper. Thank you.
4: Here. Now come out.
5: Get out, Bling Bling. I'm not done yet.
4: Naughty, naughty, naughty.
3: I'm back.
0: Oh, hey there, Joe. Are you hungry? I made soup for us.
3: Ooh, what kind of soup is it?
0: A stone soup. Looks good, right?
3: Stone soup?
0: Yes. You want to try it?
3: No. No, thanks. Those stones look a little hard for me. Uh-huh. How about something soft, like ice cream, yeah?
0: Ice cream sounds good. How about making ice cream with these special stones?
3: Ice cream with special stones?
0: Mm-hmm.
3: Oscar, can you make an ice cream with Penelope's special stones?
7: Of course. Oscar makes impossible ice cream. Today, we'll make a soft stone cone.
3: Ooh, I love ice cream cones.
0: Soft stone cone? Sounds interesting.
7: Oscar's impossible ice cream recipe. Today's ingredient is the own word family. O-N-E. O-N. O-N. Own.
8: O-N-E. O-N. O-N. Own.
7: Stone.
8: Stone.
7: Cone.
8: Cone.
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7: A soft stone in an ice cream cone.
8: A soft stone in an ice cream cone.
7: Stone.
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0: Here you go, Penelope. Try.
2: Wow, you really made stone ice cream? Crazy! I've never seen anything like this. Wow, this stone cone is so soft. Joe, Oscar, you really can make impossible ice creams.
3: Thank you, Penelope.
2: I really like this stone cone. Please make me some more. I'll go find more stones.
4: Penelope!
0: No, Penelope. We don't need any more stones. Penelope! No! We don't need any more stones!
5: I'm so stressed. I need fresh air.
6: Come and close the door, please, Bling Bling.
5: What? Come and close the door? That's it. Give me the phone.
7: No, it's my phone.
5: No phones in the house.
7: Only me? What about your phone?
5: Fine. No phones. Dark.
8: No phones. Nice and quiet.
9: Why isn't Bling Bling answering the phone? I was going to ask him on a date.

0: Good night.
1: Good night. Oh, remember to make me more soft stone cones tomorrow, Joe.
0: Okay, promise.
2: Oh, Lima Pepper, did you brush your teeth? Okay, let's go sleep.
3: Are you ready for a story?
0: Yeah!
3: Okay!
4: Joan Deliveries. Welcome to Joan Deliveries. They deliver anything by Joan.
0: Hello, Drone Deliveries.
5: Woof, woof. I want a bone, please.
0: Okay, got it. One bone.
4: The phone rings again.
0: Hello, Drone.

0: way. One chocolate ice cream cone.
1: And the phone rings again.
0: Hello, drone deliveries.
2: I need a big stone.
0: Okay. One big stone. Okay, let's go deliver drones.
1: Three drones. One for the bone, one for the chocolate ice cream cone, and one for the big stone. The drones are flying into the sky, and they are out of control.
0: Oh, no! I can't do this alone! There are too many drones!
3: Wow! Is that my bone? What? A stone?
4: My chocolate ice cream cone! What? A bone?
2: Is that my big stone? A chocolate ice cream cone?
5: Oh, no!

0: What is this? A key?
1: Draw something, Miss Pen.
0: I have a good idea. Let's

0: Draw something, Miss Pen.
1: What shall I draw with this? Ah, what about a saw?
0: Saw?
1: Yes, let's...

0: found something, Miss Pen.
1: I have a good idea.
0: What? What is it?
1: Guess what it is.

0: minds. Earwigs can climb trees. Yeah.
1: Tell us the story, Miss Pen.
2: Bye, UFO. Hi, I'm a scarecrow.
1: You are a farmer.
3: Let's run away, Tweet Tweet.
2: Birds run away when they find a scarecrow. But he looks sad. He feels so lonely. He is always alone, even at night. At that time, a surprising thing happened.

Huh? What is that? It was a UFO. There was one more surprising thing about that. Oh, oh, oh! The UFO fell from the sky next to the scarecrow. Huh? The door opens.

0: They were aliens. Hi, aliens. What made you come out here?
1: Out of order. Out of order.
0: Oh, what should we do? The scarecrow wanted to help them. Oh, the farmer may have something that can help.
1: Beep, beep, beep.

0: There was a saw in the box. They fixed the UFO. It's time for them to leave.
1: Bye.
0: Bye. Huh? What are they doing? For me? Thank you. I don't feel lonely anymore.
1: Bye.
0: Bye, UFO. The next day,
2: there are two scarecrows. What happened?

And welcome to the show, Drawing with Dina. I'm Dina. So, what will we draw today? A snake? No. We'll draw something long that's like a snake. We'll draw a train. Tra, tra, train. Are you ready? Let's go. Choo-choo. Let's draw a train. The first car. The big sections of a train are called a car. We've heard that word before, remember? It's not a car that we see on the road. Trains have a few cars all connected together. We'll draw three different train cars. We can draw three different cars. The cars are connected. They kind of look like a long snake. Our train car can have windows. That way people inside can look outside. Trains can go very fast. And they can take us to new places. Let's do the third car. Some windows. Square windows. When was the last time you rode on a train? I rode on a train this morning. Let's connect the cars together. The train cars are connected. Now, let's draw some wheels. We need wheels. Circle. Wheels have to be a circle shape. Trains can go very fast. Other shapes don't work very well. Circle. Circle. Our trains run on tracks. Train tracks. Trains stay on a track. The train track is under the train. Cars run on roads, and trains run on train tracks. Track, track, train track. Let's draw some smoke coming out of our train. Old trains have smoke coming out. They say, choo-choo! Newer trains usually don't have smoke coming out. I think we're done. Terrific train. Trainerific. Who am I? I have many connected cars, like a long snake. I am not a car, but you can ride me. I have many wheels and go very fast. I carry people on tracks. I go choo-choo. Do you know who I am? Yes, I'm a train. It's magic touch time. Let's look at our picture. Oh, this is a train station. There are many people here. Looks like the people are waiting for something. They must be waiting for the train. There's only one train car though. Let's make a train so the people can board it. We can make three different train cars in a fun and creative way. Let's go. Our first train car will be made from a toilet paper roll.
This is the inside of a toilet paper roll. And we'll wrap it to give it a different color. But it's kind of long, so I'm gonna cut it. Be careful when using scissors, okay? Cut, cut, cut, cut, cut. Nice! Let's cut my paper in half. We'll wrap it and then tape it on. But trains have many cars connected together. We have to make a few different cars. Here we go. One train car done. Let's make a second train car. We'll use these sponge pieces. I'm using this because it's wet. You can also just use water. I'll get it wet and stick, stick, stick. It's sticking together. We'll make a train car like this. If you don't have these sponges, that's okay. You can make a train car in another way. A train is a vehicle with many cars connected in a long line. There is a space for people inside. That's why it can carry lots of people and things. Did you know trains sometimes carry food? They carry food from farms to stores. Trains are very useful. What else can a train carry? Nice! Let's make the body of our last train car. We'll use a snack box or even a Band-Aid box. See what kind of boxes you have around your house. This one we wrapped in a paper to make it the color orange. But you can pick what color you'd like. We'll have three train cars, like this. Let's add some windows. I made some windows out of paper. You can make windows in any way you'd like. You can draw them on. You can even use stickers if you want. Let's add windows to make a train car. The windows help the people inside look outside. We can take a train to a new city and look outside. I think our windows are good. But wait, our train cars are not connected. We should connect them. Let's connect the train cars with string. The train cars are now connected. Nice! Trains move on tracks. They run on tracks. Cars run on roads. Our train cars need wheels so they can move along the track. You can make wheels from round things like buttons, bottle caps, pom-poms, or balls, and stick them on. I think we're all done. Let's go on an adventure. Train-tastic! Did you enjoy making the train today? Are you gonna ride a train too? That's exciting. And I'll see you next time on Drawing with Dina, right? Until then, take care. Bye-bye.